Hey, my people, this is Ney Zimu. Please get this song as your color tune. 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

0: I mean you. 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
1: Yeah.
0: We really appreciate you for that.
1: Okay, Coco Bitsa.
0: So, I was talking about my video saying, okay, I'm going to have a Indian.
1: Yeah.
0: So, I'm going to have a fellow, how many hours did I call today?
1: Yeah.
0: How many hours, how much time did I have a conversation? Me we need to be in control na go nya le phone fela o tbona phone mona ha ba ba tlo shebella o sheba conversation with Rilo o ke sheba na go guy ke na go guy o tlo spend ho yona
1: yeah
0: o sheba di show tsa mo futa o feel di podcast tsa mo futa o feel na go guy because there's be an element of time how say time o tlo ta go yana o go buta ka I lost the track of time
1: yeah eh
0: People must lose the track of time because they are not in control of their time. So, maybe it's a little bit about who I'm in a while now, and I'm going to play that in Kanako. It's very key. I will get out of the guy, a laser key, but I will see that key. It has to be determined. I come around with it. But the candidate of Salah Havana, maybe they can have it in 4 hours.
1: Yeah.
0: Baba ke ntse a ba se bana ba se le tsa wisely ke mo fana ba ntse ba flabe se ba ntse ba atle baba ntse ntse a ba se bana ba se le tsa ha ba se they just spend it, they don't invest in time le time spent feels fun now but time invested feels hard now. In Bagamoso, Randigitasha, Fish Station, Kitabaya, Ola investor, Nakaya, how to do something.
1: Yeah.
0: Mamedica was saying, Jacato Tisa Tabena, time spent is easy and addictive. As time invested requires discipline.
1: Ooh, okay.
0: Yes. 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Mwenye kumbwa vili se mwona. Plan your day the night before. Before you sleep, Mamedi, just write 3 things during dinner I must do tomorrow.
1: Okay.
0: It will also ask our fellow even to be. In a yofa, if I'm not a direction, I'll get away. So now I'm going to go to our own, I'll go to yes, we'll go to our own. So we'll talk about going to our aya. I don't know, give it to our care, the healing man. I'm going to go to the healing. One is getting a little bit of the game. You can't win a
1: little
0: bit of the game. But I don't know about the game. When I was only being a little bit of the game, I'm not going to be able to get a little bit of the game. What are the top 3 things that you do? And I will work fast. And I will get a range of 80-20 principles. About 80% of your results come from 20% of your actions.
1: Okay.
0: But 80% of your results come from 20% of your actions. We don't want to go out. Me, good morning, everybody. If you go on that tag, when I focus on a casino, you are not in control. Man, in every casino, we are fixing our mentality. That is not good. Not good. Not good. Not good. Not good. Not good. Not good. Be in charge. Don't lose track of time. I think my mom will know that it's a good responsibility, but it requires intention. Magazine who are more than happy, I'm in charge of my time. In a good person, I didn't know the trap and I love another. About the last idea of the plugger, either in the man, the other woman, even for the city, whatever.
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0: 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See the governor, how you spend that, how you fit that, you know. I thought that was a great one. I'm happy with us. The sleeping 4 hours, the fella, the visit 5 days a year in a quarter, to know where it's you.
1: Yeah.
0: Hoffman.
1: Yelegan. Oof.
0: Yes.
1: Hoffman and Nomoran Defense Amhala?
0: 5903. Mm-hmm.
1: 7273 7273. Merelo ke la hore re ya tamela jwalo fela ho PCFM 92.8 to 104.3 MHz itlo ho ema shema ma baby pele ke fitla hore nya le shemela botsolo mo.

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1: 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It all starts here.
0: Attention to all Botho University graduates who completed in December 2025. 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

0: Mana ke lebo mathosa, I love music o PCFM 92.8 we saw 104.3 megahertz pelo monenele wave rider pine monate e bitswang ntloheleng re a hore nya le shumela motsolomo mara ke fumana di tlhosa ditaba 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
0: 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A spouse may have private conversations with friends, family, colleagues, doctors, or others that are not necessarily secrets from their partners. Okay? Honale privacy, honale secret. 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
0: 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Oh, and daddy.
1: Thank you
0: very much. That's thank you. 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Hello? Oh, but some little hoot, I have a bonnet fellow in Arzalapele. Come a holocam foot of thing. 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
0: 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Attention to all Botu University graduates who completed in December 2025. Botu University Lesotho campus wishes to inform all graduates who completed their studies in December 2025 that their official certificates and transcripts are now available for collection. Please visit the campus to collect your documents in accordance with the previously communicated schedule by the Assessments and Registry Department. To ensure a smooth collection process, remember to either bring your student ID card or a valid national identification document. Don't delay your next big step. For further clarifications or inquiries, please contact the Assessments and Registry Departments directly at +266 2224 7500 +266 2224 7500 Ha ba tshelete ha o ke aka. 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
3: morning ladies and gentlemen Tata Lux will interpret for me. Firstly, I want to say thank you so much, Nivaradio. I'm the station commander of Cape Town Police Station, and I must be honest with you, for the last 2 years, we never really had problems in this area. So whatever you guys have been doing all the time, we appreciate it. We appreciate you guys working with us, working in the South African Police Services. I'm also saying thank you, because I know today there was an intention to come to the station. You guys said you will meet with me here, and I bless you. My grace is very, very simple to you. Number one, I'm asking the community, very importantly, not to take the law into your own hands. Not to panic under any circumstances, and not to do things that you are not supposed to be doing. For the last 2-3 years, I think, this area has been very quiet. I don't want anything to happen that will jeopardize any of your safety, or security in this area. So as the police, you need to know one thing. On the said day, we will be visible here. Our responsibility as the police is to protect the lives of people in South Africa. That's our responsibility. And we will do that. So we are asking the community, please, whatever you do, do not take the law into your own hands.
4: there will be visibility on the system, and we will be assisting you with that. So thank you so much. Thank you so much for this time and allowing me this time to speak to you, Luxwell, which is in Tampa, Florida City.

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1: Welcome to the show, ladies and gentlemen, brothers and sisters. It's called The Fuse. It's a Monday, the 1st of June, 2026. 2026, it's a Monday. Monday. Tsatsile malofa san. Ubona. Yes. All right. Well, I got to give a big hand right there to the weekend crew that kept the radio going. Yes, of course. And of course, shout out to the people that came before me today. I'm talking about the likes of Tladi Makutli, Relebile Mokgabudi, Kipalulu, Mandate Mokgabudi. And of course, Salafo Mutuzi in the morning on time. So, and who can forget Mkhosa's finest coming through right there on Selemela. Yes, we on between now and 3 o'clock. Otherwise, in case you just tuned in, thank you very much for choosing us and making us your number one. It's PCFM. It's your pals, our beat, 92.8 to 104.3. 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Well, coming up next in a short while, news bulletin in Sesotho, and with me is Tibele Lojani. Hello, TV.
2: Hi.
1: How are you?
2: I'm good, and you?
1: Remember the question or the topic we had on Friday?
2: Yeah.
1: Which is better, getting a Friday off or getting a Monday off, and why? Today we're talking about that with the listener as well as Luena. 15 after 1, time for the news. Tibele Lojani is here.

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3: 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Alliance Insurance, always there for Basotho.
4: Alright, it's exactly 25 minutes now past 1 o'clock. Coming up next, of course, TV still here. Tebelo Jani, it's the news bulletin in English. It's exactly 25 after 1.

Thank you, Fankil, and good afternoon. The Ministry of Education and Training, in collaboration with the local education group, held a meeting to present a school inspection report to school principals in Lebibe. The inspection was conducted by the group's members to assess teacher performance and the overall condition of local schools. According to the report, many schools successfully maintain and regularly update their records. The group members also noted that several schools are already utilizing digital platforms and that teachers possess the required skills. However, the findings revealed significant challenges, including a shortage of teachers, unsafe school environments for children, and an ongoing lack of audited financial books. The report also indicated that some primary and high school teachers failed to prepare lesson plans. The inspection also highlighted that schools lack teaching aids and that teachers are not providing necessary psychosocial support to children. The report concluded that these systematic challenges have been compounded by a prolonged absence of school inspections. Lesotho Post Bank will hand over approximately 83 new tractors to qualifying farmers through its agricultural financing unit next month in Mohalisuke. Speaking at a tractor finance promotion meeting, Mr. Lebona Lukauke dismissed claims that applications are politically motivated. Lukauke said the initiative is open to all eligible farmers, including new entrants, provided they can demonstrate the ability to repay the loan. To qualify, applicants must provide proof of land ownership and a letter from an extension officer, while employed applicants must also submit proof of income. The financing specifically targets crop and grain production. Meanwhile, local farmer Litusang Kompi, who previously purchased two tractors through the scheme, has

others to invest in new equipment for its durability. Gompi shared that he has experienced no mechanical issues and plans to buy more equipment this year. Temoho Khadi from Lesotho Flour Mills also praised the farmer's perseverance through poor weather conditions and highlighted the company's dedicated services for producers. Motrahela Mutluhi, an extension officer at the Makgaleng Resource Center, thanked roughly 20 farmers in attendance, noting that many regularly seek guidance and the application process and requirements. 25 young people from Kuting, Mohalesuk and Gachasnek have set for a 5-day ICT examination at the SOS Kuting Digital Community Hub. The group is the first intake of a 6-month free training program in basic computer skills. Those who will pass will receive certificates accredited by a registered computer school. Meanwhile, SOS Kuting acting programs manager Mrs. Tswana Litela said the training covers Microsoft Word, PowerPoint, Excel, design and online business. Litela said the skills are critical for bridging Kuting's digital gap, noting the district has no internet cafe. Enrollment has dropped from over 70 when the program started last year to under 30 for this examination. Litela asked more youth to register for the second intake, which opens today. In addition, ICT instructor Ms. Makokosi Ramache said the Foshini Group, which funds the program, covers accreditation costs, stressing that commitment is needed to keep opportunities open. In international news, reports indicate that four nurses who were being treated for Ebola caused by the Bundibugyo strain of the virus have been discharged from a hospital in Bunia in the Democratic Republic of Congo yesterday after recovering from the disease. According to the World Health Organization, a laboratory worker had also recovered this week, bringing the total number of people who have recovered from the virus to 5. To date, the number of confirmed Ebola cases in the DRC is 301 and 42 deaths. WHO Director General Dr. Tedros Ghebreyesus noted that although there is currently no licensed vaccine or treatment for Ebola caused by the Bundibugyo virus, it is not without hope, as it can be survived with good medical care. He added that more recoveries can be expected, especially when people are diagnosed early and able to access medical care. Meanwhile, Brazil and Italy are also set to be recording cases suspected to have been contracted from affected nations. This marks the end of the news bulletin. News flash coming up at 5.

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5: 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Eh, ke se re le ka go lo nye mo ya ditja.
2: All right, so we're talking TV. Ka taba ke na mona e ke tsenke ba tlang ke re tsetsete.
6: Yebo.
2: Ho fumana day off.
6: Okay.
2: La bo hlano kapa Monday. Hona ho bane.
6: Friday.
2: Friday, yes.
6: For me,
2: okay.
6: I feel like how work a long weekend heads from how to allow from Friday to Sunday, because trust me, yeah, Monday, Tuesday still feels like it's Monday. When you wake up and have to go somewhere, you still feel like today is Monday.
2: Oh,
6: yeah.
2: All right. No, I feel you. I feel you.
6: Yeah.
2: You know, for me, like, for me, a Friday at work is easier to deal with than a Monday.
6: Okay.
2: Serious. I would want to have a Monday off. But if I eat drinks, it's a Sunday.
6: Yeah.
2: Munyaka umuka. Then I can easily go.
6: Yeah. But when I'm too well, I'm not here.
2: Yeah, my even Monday out this party. Or maybe both. But yeah, guys, that's what we want to talk about today. Let's settle the debate. Which is better? Getting a Friday off or a Monday off? That's exactly what we're talking about. Thank you very much to Tebelo Jani for coming through with the news in both Sesotho as well as in English right there. Well, the news crew will be back again around about 3 o'clock for the news flash at 3. But otherwise, yeah, man, our destination is nothing but groove. It's nothing but funk. That's what we're talking about. Now, coming up at 10 minutes before we get to 2 o'clock, we're going to be talking about how to set and achieve goals. How to set and achieve goals. Stay motivated, committed, and moving forward. Well, goals are objectives, targets, or intentions that you aim to achieve. They can be personal or support the objectives of your work organization. Whether your goal is a promotion at work, a streamlined work process, a new customer, a published article, goals must become yours. I mean, you are less likely to achieve goals you are tasked with if you do not take ownership of them. I mean, there are many ways to make goals your own. Reword them to be based on your values and share them with people that are close to you. I mean, you can reward yourself and your team for achieving goals. Goal accomplishment is based on how you motivate yourself and others to achieve them. So coming up at 10 minutes before we get to 2 o'clock, we talk about how to set goals and achieve goals. How to set and achieve goals. Saying stay motivated, committed, and moving forward. Of course, on Real Talk, ladies and gentlemen, which is better? Getting a Friday off or getting a Monday off? It's that easy. It's that simple. Otherwise, for now, yeah, hit me up, 6200956, 6200956, ya WhatsApp. Voice
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0: Coffee right there. Yeah, that tune is called Stuck on You. And yeah, man, beautiful music for a manzi. Manzi, manzi. All right, so we said we're talking, guys. Which is better, getting a Friday off or getting a Monday off? And give us a good reason why. Which is better, getting a Friday off or getting a Monday off? And give us a good reason.
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6: Let's do this.
0: Well, it's time for us to actually talk here about office politics. And yeah, like I did say earlier on, ladies and gentlemen, we're talking about how to set and achieve goals, right? Well, of course, we say goal accomplishment is based on how you motivate yourself and others to achieve them. Well, let's talk about goals accomplishment based on values. One recommendation is to link each goal to a value. For example, if diversity in the workforce is a value your organization advocates, then at least one goal must further, diversity. Establish short-term, mid-term, and long-term goals based on, the solid foundation of your values and your company's values. If your goal is, congruent with and allows you to live your most important values, you are more likely to accomplish the goal. Your work-life balance is an important part of achieving your goals. When you are achieving your personal goals, you are more likely to succeed in achieving organizational goals because you are balancing your life. If you have not considered setting goals for your non-work life, you could set goals such as time with your family, continuing education, or physical fitness. I mean, you're less likely to experience conflicting, priorities if the important aspects of your life have a value-based goal. Some areas to consider having goals set in might be family and home, financial and career, spiritual and ethical, physical and health, social and cultural, mental and educational. Now, of course, you got to create a plan. The problem most people have with goal accomplishment is creating a workable plan. Creating a plan might seem to be complicated at first, but it doesn't have to be. Your plan, for your goal should be set up in smaller achievable milestones, that relate to the overall goal. And if your plan is to complete your bachelor's degree, there will be specific tasks you need to accomplish which are measurable and achievable. And these goals will be realistic and be time-based. This is known as a SMART goal. The tasks you need to accomplish for your degree are the classes you need to take. The classes will be measured by the grades you receive, and they will be achievable with hard work. College class competition is a realistic goal, and there are time limits to each class. As you complete each one, you move to the next. As you set your goals, think of moving to different classes in high school or college. I mean, you always have to compete or complete one to move to another, and you can do several subjects simultaneously. Let's talk about SMART goals. SMART goals are specific, M is measurable, A is attainable, realistic R, and timed T. I mean, SMART goals allow you to develop objectives which you can, attain. Goal failure usually occurs when the goals are not achievable or realistic, which leads to, frustration and eventually quitting. A specific goal is not ambiguous. Going to college is an ambiguous goal. Achieving a Bachelor's of Science in Management is a specific goal. A goal needs to be measurable so you can track your progress. Each level of education is labeled as a grade or level. Each level and grade have a number of class credits required for progression. Classes in each level are worth a certain amount of credits. I mean, this system allows you to measure your progress. A goal that is not achievable isn't a goal. You'll need to ensure your goals are obtainable, similar to the way classes are achievable. Realistic goals are much more likely to be completed, and completing a college program without studying or attending classes is not a realistic goal. I mean, there are some people capable of doing this, but realistically, you'll need to work for it. Goals should be, you know, time-based on a capital. And this means that you should set deadlines for yourself. And if you decide to get your degree in accounting, but don't give yourself a deadline, the chances of succeeding are low because you won't be driven to finish. And yes, advertise your goals. Remind yourself of your goals daily. I mean, it helps to write them down and place them where you can see them. You might think about motivational notes to yourself at your workspace, on your dashboard, or on the mirror. Reminder alarms set on your phone with motivational messages might work for you. Whichever method you choose to advertise your goals, read them every time you see them and recommit to them every time you do. And yes, share your goals with others. Friends and family will almost likely, always support your goals. Should consider sharing them. Your manager is likely to support your objectives as well, since your successes are her successes, and the people closest to you are the greatest source of motivation you have. They can remind you that you should be doing something or check in on your progress. Even the comments you receive from naysayers can be turned into motivational energy. Lana fela sebahla, you'll never do that. You might as well give up. It's a statement that might fuel you to achieve more. Check progress regularly. One of the weaknesses of the annual performance review system is the lack of frequency of progress measurement and tracking. I mean, you are more likely to accomplish the goals you set if you review your progress at planned intervals as part of your normal routine. Whether you use a paper planner, a smartphone, or a computer, enter your goals and schedule daily and weekly actions that support their accomplishment. I mean, the discipline of the regular review is a powerful goal accomplishment too. And yes, address or eliminate obstacles. Simply tracking your goals daily is not enough. I mean, if you are unhappy with your progress, assess what is keeping you from accomplishing the goals. Ask yourself questions such as, is there something I could be doing differently? Or is there a different approach to this whole thing? Perhaps you could actually re-evaluate the goal-related task, you know, to ensure it aligns with your plan and it's attainable and realistic. If you're not making progress on a particular goal, attempt to do a root cause analysis to determine why. A root cause analysis is a systematic way of identifying a problem, such as, you know, reviewing all the steps in the process to figure out what is wrong. Only by honestly analyzing your lack of progress can you determine the steps to take to change. And yes, reward goal accomplishment. Even the accomplishment of a minor goal is cause for a celebration. I mean, don't depress yourself with, thoughts about all that you still have to do. Celebrate what you've done, then move on to the next milestone. Talking about changing goals, ladies and gentlemen, periodically look at the goals you've set. Are the goals still the right goals? Give yourself permission to change your goals and resolutions, you know, based on changing circumstances. And don't spend, you know, an entire year failing to achieve a particular goal. Your time is better spent on achievement than on beating yourself up for lack of progress. Maybe you made the goal too big, or maybe you set too many goals. Do an honest assessment, change what needs to be changed, and keep moving on, right? Ladies and gentlemen, brothers and sisters, that was Office Politics for today. Check out another one again tomorrow, around about the same time. 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Hanging with that funk right here, man. We're taking you down to exactly 3 o'clock. 3 o'clock, definitely be getting out of here. Might be making way for my people's DJ Boots Lema Boom Boom. Bamako, see. Boneka Rotlava 10 DJ Boots. 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

0: 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Well, in case you just tuned in, thank you very much for choosing us. And yeah, no doubt, man. We're on at least until we get to exactly what time. Well, we'll be getting out of here around about 3 o'clock. And yeah, it is a Monday. Tatila Malo Fasan Obonang.
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0: It is your station of choice for over two decades indeed. You're ending with the funk right here, man. It's Monday, the 1st of June, 2026. And yeah, man, we said we're talking here. 62009956, 62009956. Ke yona nomoro ya rona ya WhatsApp. O ka romela voice note teng, o ka romela text. 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I have my me time. Keep our follow. Alika MZ. Thank you, Paul Follow. Yeah, man.
5: Oh, Vang Master.
0: Away.
5: Hey. I want to offer your Monday, but important.
0: Hey.
5: I don't know what to blind. Malo and I watch Monday. It's a deal. Malo for some. Yeah. See the Monday, you're not off. Friday re tla me re hihle ba hae sentse ba ntse ge tsebe ho lelikisa black yeah
0: ne o hlakile ba re o hlakile man o hlakile 62009562009956 ke nomoro ya rona ya WhatsApp. O ka romela voice note teng, o ka romela text. Which is better, getting a Friday off or getting a Monday off? And give us a good reason why you think so, eh? 6200-9956 ke yona nomoro ya rona ya WhatsApp. 6200-9956 ke yona nomoro ya rona ya WhatsApp. O ka gomela voice note teng, o ka gomela text hona mono. All right, outia ka Edward Rantsonyane, a le ka Lady Brenda ga fela. Monday off would be great, man. 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Yeah, ne? All right. 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Ya, ba Sunday. 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Yeah. Friend of mine from high school. Monday. O khona o pheta mabaka. 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Yeah, you're not gonna do it really. Yeah. All right. Tato Setan, your funk master. Your Monday, Ibe, Kyoka Babana Kichochi.

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1: Let's get straight into the Monday blessing set, ladies and gentlemen, right here. Here is Alberto Lebouche on the ones and twos.

Roberto Le Bush, it's a throwback set, I've got to say. Yeah, for sure. I bought one on a Sunday. Onto tomorrow, we get a meeting on Monday. Now, if we are off on Monday, onto tomorrow, it will show that our fella will be. Go to fella, we can wait and we can spend and we need to get it for. Empire, yeah, Monday better. I already my peace. Thank you, Marotori. 62009569. That was the number. Right. It's been great hanging with you today on the show. And yeah, this weekend I discovered, hey, Basadi Bakotsi. Obeya di ntsi udima di ntsi manala udima manala. Kye nye ka mosudi sangore. Abehe muna udima muna yemu. I only discovered this. Oda. Alright, I got to love and leave you peeps. Coming up at 3 o'clock, newsflash at 3. The Mansion Afternoon Drive crew on between 3 and 6. And yes, with this I'm saying it. Enough hate. Spread some love. The Funk Master representing K1 Buttons. Lekuno Pobato. In the voice of Optitsidiso Matela. Ya betirinyana matatiana. I support Orlando Pirates. Guys, bad attitude is like a flat tire. 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Yes, Malala Shwasha. Hanging out with them, church. It's called Makwete. Azish, we out.

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Monday to Thursday, 3 to 6 p.m. Let's go home. The Mansion Afternoon Drive. The Mansion Afternoon Drive. 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Monday to Thursday, 3 to 6 p.m. Let's go.

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0: Chris Brown, Chris Brown, if it's a fella obvious, my PCFM, and the Pelinian Manu, Roba Paletti Pinaya, Malay, Willa Di Tela. No, my media repetit probably. Welcome to the new month. 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Welcome to the Mansion Afternoon Drive. It's a new week. 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What's my baby? I get to go there. How introduction in a great color drawing? I get to go to a great color drawing. But Nancy Batlisa, I don't know. You're gonna read great color.
1: So now we're going to blow up at the end.
0: I'm not saying anything.
1: Are you well, man?
0: I am well, and are you well?
1: What's up?
0: Yeah. And
1: congratulations, Mabagania.
0: No.
1: Congratulations, Sandawana.
0: Okay. Kwa lang kung kano congratulations after a week.
1: Man, no, after a week.
0: Come on.
1: One of my icons on radio.
0: Icons.
1: Being
0: who?
1: He was absent for about 3 weeks on his radio show. After 3 weeks, so like, boom, I'm like, yeah, we've got to have a with deliver. 3 weeks.
0: That's a long time.
1: Yeah, no, I deserve something.
0: Aye, that's a long time.
1: Where do you go, Vel? Okay, we'll
0: talk about what it is.
1: Yeah.
0: What is it?
1: Everybody.
0: Okay. Now, so try Pomolonia, we bata. Mamma, you don't come, we bato.
1: I guess we move. I guess we move. Mapuche, a PCF has got to Lagamon Alliance. Mafelongana Beke, a Lavalikibonia, Mafelonga Beke Macuello, a Kamanica, a Foraliting, a Pir, Paris,
0: Saint Germain. I was an enemy of Barking Arsenal.
1: Yeah.
0: What's that, Robani?
1: Why?
0: Hi, Hakikana, Facebook woman, I give one of okay, so, but what does a Potang Arsenal can do among a Tagal Gali? I was like, it was you.
1: Yeah.
0: Motor, no,
1: what a celebration. What's that, when I'm talking about Arsenal listener star?
0: Yeah.
1: So, you ever? None of you are going to talk about
0: no ka le bakala ba ne ke ba bona la di enemy tseng a tate ke sa di rateng tsa bolo ka re a itlo show ne ba kwatile yo
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And I'm going to do the mention after drive. www.pcfm.co.ls. I'm going to do the mention after drive. 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

0: Ouka mabu, why ouka mabu?
1: Yeah.
0: That's something like that. But if you wanna be in love. Kepi koko koko.
1: Ha ha ha ha ha ha ha ha ha ha ha ha ha ha ha ha ha ha ha ha ha ha ha ha
0: ha
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0: ha
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0: So what are you doing? How are you trading?
1: I knew it.
0: Ho o sunane le
1: ye. Ke ya le nye o ke ba re bana.
0: No. Mme le ba toela mo.
1: Ba ngwana.
0: Motho ka ga na go ya o toela mo na classing sekolo.
1: Eh? A re khala re di bona mo meeting. 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
0: All right, my other piece FM 6200956 out of the phone. Hey, it's my bang boom. When I'm a medi hona bo mamedi. Mhm.
1: Okay. Empa mamedi pele re ya kae ka pokae ke na go rekisa.
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0: Potgote. 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The Mansion Afternoon Drive. Mama de khutlo re teng ka maleka acha snack mola lengwa acha khutlo re teng mafteng mothabo abathabo mafteng mahali suku uthi ke lele tso ka tlhama ka khol ka mo
1: yeah
0: masehu
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1: yo
0: yeah
1: yeah no
0: 62009956 62009956 Shoma Bumza, Lady DJ Boots, Maseru 100, Kinsekil Jilim, Katsebe, Hamunati, Gant 5.6, Kilika Monagata Busi, Kate Hamajara, Mohoma Hota, Tasam, Taba Ente, Mamula Lana, the Pokong, Samariba. Welcome back, DJ Boots. Shop a little wing, Mafika, Mafika, but the Mela is a Malu.
1: But Mafika Gilikos. The following day, Papa Yaba Hotel, Brossa tell us that I had to have there. Yeah.
0: Oh, by the way,
1: I'm
0: considering not to talk about this. Yeah.
1: Orana Jolo, who said that brow? Chance is a rat in Malofa, mommy.
0: Wow. So many things happen. And Malatana as well.
1: Exactly. And then Simpitinyane this morning as well. Yeah.
0: Wow.
1: Yeah, we're talking about that.
0: Yeah, Mamedi, Mamedi wa PCFM, Baba ngata mabumbuza. Kiki, kau bana kisweza, Mamedi wa hole, hole.
1: Yes.
0: Simpitinyane Mamedi ki kwano maseru, ki mutu omo, moyelengore, ba ahibati mbana batsebatse la bona.
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1: A little letter of patients are who he pelates, I get a Nagana Corrigan, let me change a patient of he pelates, scared to a fellow sensor of a city, of a city, of a city, recitis a movement, Jerale, Tongo Long Messers, I would not meet Salazar. When I am to say Salan, Joroga and Malatana, I let her work at
0: Sonaka. 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

0: 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Was another letter appearing at the memory of Mumzina.
1: Tell us, tell us, tell us.
0: Joshua Nalon Kwalangwa.
1: Kabata Hutiba.
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1: Mom?
0: Josh.
1: Who's George? Josh!
0: One of my guys.
1: Zalde.
0: Hey, Zalde.
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0: Yeah.
1: So, Kila.
0: He works school ultimate.
1: Oh, Ferel.
0: Nalon Kwalangwa.
1: How old were you?
0: And I think we were 13.
1: Kala letso lo mnyanya na ga.
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0: 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Eh tlo.
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0: Hey, is it worth it maybe?
1: Yeah.
0: What are your thoughts? 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
2: Aha. What's that? What's that? What's that? What's that? What's that? What's that? What's that? What's that? What's that? What's that?
0: Mang empa empa
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0: 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The Rocks Readies.
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3: 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It's Africa's first welcome. Oh, let's see. Oh, goal goes into the back of the net. It's set down off the 12-first plan with under 15 remaining. And come on, Villiers.
4: You must, and you like it for the fire
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6: Tango. 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
8: 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It's Africa's first World Cup. Messi. Goal goes into the back of the net. It's set down the 21st plan with under 15 remaining. And come on, Villiers.
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1: 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Mogena o feng?
0: By,
1: like him,
0: by the way, my bumza.
1: Yeah.
0: I get a lot of mema snati. How funny. How
1: funny. Oh, Selina Kwayani Abo.
0: Yeah. I promised to Lomo Afala a free set at birthday party. So.
1: Yeah,
0: we'll have to organize something for
1: him. According to ENCA, right, Mamelodi Peace FM, petrol prices increases. Kapo increase.
0: Happy.
1: While diesel decreases, I got to be following the increases. Petrol will increase by 1.43 per liter for both 93 and 95. Diesel on a piece of motor at between 2.62 and 3.25. I got to be not going to feel like I'm going to be able to get a new one. Happy petrol.
0: Yeah.
1: Motho ya ntsaletsa go laba tlo bua lweng.
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0: 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Na ma na wa
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0: 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I don't know.
1: Sees the world.
0: Some things I don't know. So,
1: it's like you know.
0: No, we'll talk when we meet. What's up, my bumza? Na kongwe le.
1: Yeah.
0: Na kongwe emi ya mesone la kun. 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
1: I get.
0: Zin. I thought I talked. If not, we talk.
1: Sis,
0: we ribua. 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What's that? 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Hey, utenga ka. 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How is it? You understand?
1: Are we talking about the same thing?
0: Yeah.
1: No. Now you're telling me a new story.
0: What?
1: For Abutua Hao has got a new job.
0: Yeah, no. Fresh and is then, no, no. Listen, Fresh is joining Kaya.
1: Nna ke so bika fresh ke bua ka sizwe hona jwale
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0: ama ba mza thought you knew.
1: No,
0: you didn't know.
1: No,
0: wow.
1: So
0: you didn't know.
1: No,
0: o bua ka mabomo
1: ke ke tlo seize the world. That was his show in the morning. Right, sizwe mysterious linje.
0: Yeah, so we go in the big dog in the morning.
1: What?
0: You never
1: Mara Thomas, I don't know.
0: What's that? Yazi mabumbum.
1: No, angazi luto. So the big dog, what about 938?
0: I don't know, man. It's a lot. It's a lot. Booms.
1: Patung, sis owns Hana celebrate already. Sis will tamaili. Okay. The ex-husband stepped in.
0: That I don't know.
1: Eh?
0: Alright, Mara PCFM, I'm a shuma we live to spill and fraga file to ram ya bone. I don't tell her result of a mongadin ko fully dingwana. John Legend. Ordinary people, my bomb some rama media.
1: Aye, the big dog. So CN 38 kapa che Africa broke as better 70 years ago.
0: I don't know.
1: Aye, we'll talk in camera.

0: and I get a John Legend, Pinebe Song, we just ordinary people, PCFM. The mention of drive, it is the biggest drive time in your land. Mabela PCFM, Kato Bajolin, Mongadim, El Nuan Kofu, Kokalena, Kibulena, Jolin, Kashagulena, Kibuaka, Kibuaka vulnerability, my maid, Bavalnerable, my maid, you see, I want to keep out what thing, Bupulumona, vulnerability, the thing. I'm about to give you a king. So I'm going to give you a boom.
1: Yeah.
0: No, I'm going to
1: give you a
0: boom. I'm going to give you a boom. I'm going to give you
1: a boom. I'm going to give you
0: a boom. I'm going to give you a boom. I'm going to give you a boom.
1: Yeah. Okay.
0: We just ordinary people.
2: We don't know which way to go.
0: We don't know which way to go.
2: Maybe we should take it to.
0: I think that hey, kim manta mona te bona ka te o motle o re re bona go kopala le ntate. 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
2: 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To be vulnerable, you're being open about your fears and your imperfections, and it's also about when geja katle ofenti kile watwa ba mba upelan lebona ilo na wuri ukona tifelo ki bupelo lebo treba bupelo kaga kareti. 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And how about vulnerability? So about courage or balestability. So pela or tela si wena or lakata mo si pela according to your own personal nature. And in this sense we say vulnerability can only be achieved by strong people, they're truly vulnerable. So we are looking at vulnerability from a positive side today, not the negative side. That is basically vulnerability. Me, you say, I have no idea about it. Disaster risk reduction. 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
2: Hey, and that so we really need to be vulnerable in order for us to be able to express things or emotions still feeling ashamed of them. 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
1: That ain't off.
2: The emoji, tena. 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
1: Hey, ended.
2: Ebole lang.
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0: Ya vulnerable.
1: Oh.
2: Le lengat. Okay. Very kiri.
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1: Na butsi.
2: Vale ha ke so be ha ke so be fia fia ka tsona ke bona ka etla tsetella ke go meletse mong a ka ke sa ke bolela. Okay, that is a telepathy. Vulnerability is all about courage, can it? To put yourself out there, who unto the bar or cup and let the yellow cup and let the judging cup. Motomunimization. Impavelo Tibao, Tavana Bufoka for your own personal growth. And with this, we can be able to achieve very young courage if we are vulnerable enough. Courage being bravery, sacrifice, honor, can also attain temperance. Temperance, your self control, your composure, your balance. If you are dealing with an addiction of some sort, you need to be vulnerable. You can also attain interdependent justice, which is fairness, and also service to other people. You can also attain wisdom, and that way, we are able to live what we call a wholehearted life. That is basically about being vulnerable. And ha ke tsela pele e re thusa ho ruta ba vulnerability ho bopa dikamano tse meaningful tse di leng ditibileng. Hantle mabombom ka ikolota ka na le ntho e bitswang emotional debt. Do you know about that?
1: No.
2: We are not able to express our emotions in a very open manner.
1: Yeah.
2: Well, as I call out, I just call out the same as I'm a
1: Okay.
2: And research has shown how being vulnerable improve and create neuroplasticity. Neuroplasticity is a little bit of a how. So when you are vulnerable in a positive manner, you are able to improve the pillobacele where how capable of a how for healthier and more fulfilling relationships. And Hagbuaka will pillobona bo wholehearted. But one of our philosophy by began playing ill to engage in the demonic life, that is a life full of purpose, a life full of direction. We can also speak about Awayalagato from a perspective of vulnerability. Last week. Kapa ke amathaba ke tsama ke ntse ke re o tla ntelle no nka mo yeta o ke amagata no ye tsa mo tshwana go amagata ga tla uka pe
1: ha mona tirang
2: ha mona tirang so le bo mo mba parenting fela we need to be vulnerable as parents because what we should practice is to listen so that kids can talk and then we need to talk so that kids can listen. Parents are not listening to their children. They are not listening to what the kids are saying.
1: Mm.
2: So they need to be vulnerable from that point. And when we talk of leadership, car vulnerability, normally leadership. We think leadership is all about power. But it's not. It's all about being vulnerable. And just to quote a few, Motu King Ryan Holiday or the leader shows up first and leaves last.
1: Hmm.
2: The leader works hardest. The leader puts others before themselves.
1: Hmm.
2: The leader takes the heat. Everything else is just semantics and titles. We have to show, not tell, first in line for danger, last in line for reward.
1: Yes.
2: First in line for duty, last in line for recognition. To lead, you have to bleed. Figuratively speaking, but sometimes also literally. So that is basically the vulnerability and vulnerable. And I need to go faster because I have codes. If you allow me, before we get to the last question.
1: Okay, ke kopa fela re ke re fitse mabenkele pele ntate Nkofu o tse botla tla phethe o tla go duwa.
2: Thank you.
1: Thank you. Mamela PCFM re rekise ratla.
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3: 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point to those issues ka gore motho a bitswang Brené Brown gore when we spend our lives waiting until we are perfect or bulletproof before we walk into the arena we ultimately sacrifice relationships and opportunities that may not be recoverable. We squander our precious time and we turn our backs on our gifts. Those unique contributions only we can make. Motlhabi John Ryan Holiday ore, your best is good enough, not perfect, your best. Leave the rest to the scoreboard, to the judges, to the gods, to fate, to the critics. Brigadier Motanti Magele retired ore gantsa le bone se kutlwane se o leng ho sona mme phetwe e tla ba teng ho batho ba bang and to wrap it up motabi jang anku wa reku ore if you are authentic if you are truly yourself all the time you don't have any competition no one can ever beat you at being you. Bona le thapelo mona ya buikhutso go thuke the serenity prayer it's a prayer e rapelang ke batho bana bana le addiction ya mathama yona ha e felle hangata ba e khutlela ha ba bua ka yona platform e papane e tsamaya ka hore God grant me the serenity to accept the things I cannot change, courage to change the things I can, and wisdom to know the difference, living one day at a time, enjoying one moment at a time, accepting hardships as a pathway to peace, taking as it is this sinful world as it is, not as I would have it, trusting that he will make all things right if I surrender to his will, that I may be reasonably happy in this life and supremely happy with him forever in the next. And that should be all for the question you need to be. We can move on to the next one. Yes.
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3: Okay. Firstly, become your own best friend. 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Practice to really get an empathy and kindness into the Malan Leona and Yao by your own best friend. Yabora will navigate conflict effectively. Hona Levatua, Batua vulnerable, Gao, they cannot express themselves. How Hona the conflict, they tend to avoid the conflict. Havahono, he actually has a cut direct and communicate effectively to resolve the issues they were needing. And then you have to use your own words. Don't mince your words. Do what Abakatilehe will encourage you and put yourself out there. Show your vulnerability. You should practice forgiveness. And forgiveness It's not just about forgiving the other person. You also have to forgive yourself. Be vulnerable enough to forgive yourself for whatever is happening to you.
2: Hey, batho ba bangata ha ba gone o tshwarela. 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Fela he ke ntho bo ima mmane ntate nko.
3: We have to practice it. I know, yeah. I know it's not easy, but we have to keep practicing it on a daily basis. Yeah.
2: Eish.
3: Therefore, these are what Okay, how bad did you feel about your water?
2: Yes, sis.
3: Can I let's keep trying. On books, Making Great Relationships, yeah, Dr. Rick Hansen. There's also Rising Strong, yeah, Brené Brown. There's a book called The Obstacle is the Way, Ryan Holiday. Radical Acceptance. Acceptance, you can go to the whole thing and I'm out to the other
2: one.
3: The Social Animal, yeah, David Brooks. And lastly, The Power of Vulnerability, Intelia Brené Brown.
2: Yeah, no, he took the book of a whole and the tenko for Nerale Boa. Nagaratila Holoman no work, The Power of Leadership, being a leader. Or, I'll be leader that
4: only went up, set up,
2: who said I got Tata and Abu to my dear was the best. Who took when I become 17 pills? Capo, what the moody than the evil work,
4: leadership.
3: I'm a leader. A gramophone is a vinyl.
4: A gramophone is a vinyl.
3: So in the evil of Kalamotel, Evita Vinyl, the Pizza own water on our field, mobile on Allen Kate and Lena, catching a little hulu to improve sound. So, Makin or Harbuaga vulnerability, Okati hung at the hulu, and I even there on entering every Vitam Vinyl. And I believe if you want to look at a late down, maybe more Molava Palantin, you look at the DJ, whatever or Vinyl Hayala Shawi Bapa. It's because the inventor of the vinyl who will have a vulnerable enough to fail until it succeeds.
4: Yeah.
3: Whatever vinyl is gramophone.
4: Kids of a hand, let's get to my school now.
2: We learn every day.
4: Thank you, Papa.
3: Thank you, Daddy.
4: I'm not taking that.
2: But I was Salaman now, tell him, Mamma, and the Tanko for Abatum Mamelo that Tilly Mamed. I will tutor them a little Mahuena. Yeah, man, Gallant's Lake Calm.
4: But I kill a
2: whole fell. I about my mail in the Tanko. If I let's have all my mail, the devil's heads are fans on a bakery bake. Ready, Latin.
4: Go tsikina go 5 to 5. 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Pina pele re tsho bona be hem e 5 to 5 beme zwang. 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
2: 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Are etse tsena pele.
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0: Thank you, Mabumza. Good afternoon. The residents of Simpitinyane Maseru remain in police custody following their arrest this morning during a demonstration against poor road conditions. Police say that an aircraft arriving from Thailand, which landed at Moshoeshoe International Airport last week, was turned back to its point of origin because it lacked landing clearance. However, it was discovered that its cargo, medical cannabis, had a valid permit documentation. Kenyan residents staged a protest today against the proposed establishment of an Ebola quarantine and isolation facility amid growing national debate over Kenya's preparedness and role in managing cross-border infectious disease cases. Nigerian police have warned citizens against carrying out unlawful acts against South Africans or businesses following growing concerns over anti-immigrant protests in South Africa. And the U.S. dollar is said to be steady today following a slight decline last week as investors keep on monitoring developments in America and Iran peace talks. More news at 6:30.
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0: wa bapalang e Mabrapisa FM. There is always a quality player somewhere. Somebody who can come and add more value to the team. You need to go and look for that special one. If there is a special player somewhere, two or three special players are somewhere, then why not? Ki Roger Fitumba. Or when I say somewhere, I don't mean out of the country automatically. I know you can have special players here. Roger Fetumba, if someone like Relebile Mofokeng decides to come to Sundowns, I would be happy. If someone like Relebile Mofokeng decides to come to Sundowns, I'd be happy. For me, he's one of the very best players in the country today. You don't necessarily have to go far like South America or whatever. There are many good players, I believe, in Africa. So you don't need to go so far. Even in this country, you can still have somebody who can come and add value. Eneliana Roger Fetumba, Jale ke tlhalose fela ka bogotshwanyane mona mabra feature FM ke tlhalose fela ka bogotshwanyane mabra feature FM ore ha eba ibile ore ka mehla ho rule ontse ona le quality 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I believe that the first thing to do right now is to say that we have managed to have a good season. Kile Sundowns mo tuna go ntla pele le tswalla ngore le bona rally ya hore re bile le season e ntle haholo. Are even though we didn't win league the league, we won the major one, which is the Champions League. Are we have been looking for it for so many years. Are la le mona ga sa hapa mo hopa league he empa ga hapile o moholo wa holo e le mona wa Africa CAF Champions League o isa le ka nete go batla nako e telele ka podile mo tse telele. Are going to the next season, I still believe that we have a team in terms of personnel and in terms of quality players and all that, even in terms of the number of quality players are we have a team for the next season to compete. Lo go ga che ka nete season nye tlang tse ba tlo tla ba compete ka nete ba lwanela ntho engwele engwe bane ha o sheba dibapadi o sheba technical team ya bona le tsohle tso bana le tsona ra e khona ga bona ate ka nete ka mogodi taba di ka teng. Are we winning another Champions League? Remember that every season when you are involved at that level of football, you gain experience. As I said previously, I believe that in terms of quality, we are the most fortunate team in Africa, not only in South Africa. So we just need to manage those players well and make sure that they keep focused and keep that fire burning. Are we shouldn't relax. All right, if we petele mabre pitch FM ga tabeng ya o hapa Champions League e nngwe hape. Ai khona nete sale. Season e nngwe le nngwe. 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

0: 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Mabela PCFM, jo le ka ke tshuloka ge re tlo kopana le kgolo go tlo bua le Grootman mona ge ke re bua le ena, bra e kgolo ge ke re bua le ena mona, Oskido I believe. 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Hold on, let's do this again, Lebu. 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Oh, grand, bra. Okay, hold on, I can't get you on air, my brother. I don't know what is happening. Just hold on. Oshabo? Oskido?
1: Etaya? Yeah?
0: Yeah, no, yeah, yeah, okay. Oshabo, braka. Welcome to PCFM Lesotho. Hantle abtuaka.
1: No, thank you very much. Thank you for inviting me, sir.
0: You are welcome, Brayaka. When last were you here in Lesotho? Ugcinelini va Lesotho?
1: I haven't been there for some time, man. But we will come through.
0: No, you have to come through and celebrate Lebasotho.
1: Yes.
0: Grootman, re bone man, di backend tseteleng a few weeks ago or a few days ago, you received an award from the president. Can you tell us about the award you itotseng go president?
1: Oh yeah, no, it's called Ikamanga Award.
0: Mm-hmm.
1: And then it's the award, yeah, which President Ramaphosa honored me for the contribution I've done, uplifting, you know, other people, young musicians, and also, helping to grow the music industry.
0: What does that say, Oskido? You've been honored by the whole president.
2: Presidential honor.
1: Well, it's good because I think it's good, firstly, that our government can recognize the work we are doing.
0: Mm.
1: And also for me, it's a journey which I didn't walk alone, you know, out with other people.
0: Mm.
1: So therefore, it shows that the work we've done, it's now being recognized.
0: Mm.
1: And also it shows that, by giving, God can open doors for you.
0: Mm.
1: You know, for me, I mean, this award, it shows that this is God answering, you know, the job which he brought me in this world to do. So it's been answered. I've lifted other people, and now it's being recognized by the president of the country.
0: So far, Grootman, how many guys have you created? Like, just unahana fell out of the box. How many big guys have you created, boys and girls out there?
1: it's difficult to count, my man, because remember, when you create something or you help any other person, that person goes to help other people. If you can see from when we're with Kalawa Jesmi, we've been part of Kwaito. So when you look at the whole Kwaito nation, how many we have achieved that, do you understand, in that thing, do you understand? So if you can look at, because you pull in Mafiki Zolo, what have they done? If you can look at Bopongo Mafin, what you've done? If you can see a guy like Black Coffee, what doors has he opened international? Because it's not only one person. You help one person, he opens the other door. A guy like my DJ Maporisa is wholeheartedly been running Amapiano. You know, that's a genre by itself. So it's something which one cannot count. Do you understand?
0: Oskido.
1: Yeah, it's like I'm asking how many hairs, how many, can you count your hair?
0: No, it's a deal. Grootman, like we all know, you've mentioned Mafiki Zolo and the other legends who speak Sahau. And we'd say Oskido started Ireng ya Kwaito, but now there's Ira ya Mapiano, it's different genre altogether. Like, what kept you going, and what is keeping you going, Lino?
1: You know, it's the power of the Lord. You know, when Jesus, God keeps saying, you know, let's keep going, walking in faith, you know. I mean, I've got so many challenges, but when he puts me on those challenges, he will be testing my strength. For example, when I started in the music industry, I used to sell borovos, I'll be in the streets, you know, sleeping in the park or whatever. But God didn't make me, he made it very uncomfortable for me not to sleep in the offices. But that was teaching me. He wasn't punishing me. He was teaching me for me to have strength and to have resilience.
0: Moving from selling ama boros and becoming one of the legends, did you ever think, Hori, at some point music will make you reach where you are now?
1: No, it's not something which anyone plans. I mean, it's something which you know, I've directed, you know, purpose. It's just like you being on radio, DJ. It's something which you've been oozing for. Do you understand? You find that maybe you're studying something, but you do radio. I was studying as well. But for me, my purpose drove me into music. And by that being driven, that, which means the Lord was saying that, okay, we want you to do this thing and we are giving you this opportunity. But when you are given this opportunity, it doesn't mean that it's yours alone. You have to open doors, help other people. And that's what basically has been happening. I've got angels who protect me. The devil at times he comes, you know, we make all these mistakes here. I've made a lot of mistakes in life, but I get back to, you know, where I want to focus. And yeah, so I think to answer your question, I wasn't really wanting to be where I want to be. It wasn't my own thoughts, but it's someone higher up there who's done it.
2: You mentioned that you opened so many doors for so many artists. Besides you, maybe.
1: Yeah, I don't like claiming that I've opened. You know, it has happened.
0: No, you understand.
1: It's not something which is there. And I don't like blowing my whistle.
2: Like today, really appreciate you, Oskido. The artists you have empowered. Today, really appreciate you, what you have done to them.
1: Thank you so much, my sister.
0: Exactly. Khodmani, what are you busy with at the moment as we conclude our interview? Busy, because we've seen you in so many projects. You've done so much for the music industry in Africa. What are you busy with lately?
1: Yeah, I'm now busy redoing a lot of records, you know, the heritage mixes of, you know, the stuff I've been working on. You know, the stuff which we did at Galawa, we just released the Mafikizolo remix corner. I've done some Ndebele remake on that. You know, I'm working with a lady from Angola with the roots of DRC Congo. Her name is Salima. So we'll be dropping that. The remix, you know, taken from the Oskido Heritage Project is out now, corner. Make sure that you check it out on the dance floor. More Afro House. And more on that, doing a lot of stuff on the deep house scene. So yeah, I'm just enjoying making music and enjoying my life.
0: We continuously saying, Hore, you've done so much for the industry. Aribua ka Lesotho, have you met anyone from Makaya Lesotho and said, "Eish, hey, I've seen so and so doing well"? If so, yeah, I've seen them. Yeah, even if can't even promise anything. Have you seen anyone from Lesotho lately that is doing waves?
1: Yeah, well, I haven't been in the scene in Lesotho, but I mean, Lesotho is always at a rich historical music thing, culture, you know. So therefore, it's always been part of what inspired me to be in music, because I used to listen to giants who were big in Lesotho, like I think Bra Thapelo, Bra, you know, the Sankomota, you know, so therefore we're inspired, you know, by that music. So when you see my wins didn't come, but something come. When you come in this world, you come with nothing, and you only learn, and you're inspired by other things. So Lesotho has always been an inspiration that way. So this is what I see it as a place, and I'm sure one day God is going to direct me to meet with one of the other young artists who are coming there. But I know that there's a lot of talent. There's a big movement up there. Yeah.
0: Legend, thank you so much for taking our call. It's a bit difficult getting hold of you, but we must say thank you so much. We appreciate you. Last words to your listeners, our listeners,
2: people
0: your
2: who love your
0: fans,
2: music.
1: Well, for me, I think it's an honor for you to give me the platform, you know, in the first place. So I'm honored, to be on this radio station. So it's an honor for me. And to anyone who's young, who's wanting to do anything, all I have to say is that you have to you have to keep pushing, you know? You have to push, keep pushing. Be a dreamer, you know? I won't know your name, but I know your feeling. And if I'm being honest, you know what? I was not a perfect young man. I made mistakes.
2: Yes.
1: I do wrong things. There were moments when I doubted myself and moments when, you know, others doubted me. But, you know, I looked at rejection was actually a redirection. What looked likely as a delay was a preparation, and what looked like the end was the beginning. So here I am, beginning new life. Not because, you know, not because I've always had confidence, not because I've always had answers, but because I've always had faith.
2: Legend.
0: Thank you so much. We love you, Oskido. God bless you.
1: Thank you.
0: Keep on, keep on, and keep on. We'll see you next time.
1: No problem. Keep learning. Keep showing up. Keep believing, because your current situation is not your final destination.
0: Thank you, Oskido.
1: Thank you.
0: Thank you, Frank. Hey, my boom boom. Who knows how to talk like Oskido?
2: Get it.
0: You plan to rebuild your na? Rebuild.
2: Let's
0: make it 1,000.
2: Make
0: it 1,000. Let's make it 1,000. Let's make it 1,000. Oskido, how to talk like Oskido? You plan to be like guy? DJ Fresh, no, get him tall.
2: Yeah.
0: And then he will die that day.

0: Ola se teng mo.
1: Ah ntate, ha ke sa itse sekoloto ka mokgwetsa ha se ka paise.
0: Ya le fetse ga se tsamme ke tsoka o.
1: Ba ka se tsamme se sa ha.
2: What about your defense? So it's been a cause of concern now and again.
3: You know there are times where before you say something, you got to think hard and deep because there's a greater possibility is a reflection of either the psyche, the mentality, the character in a person, or it reflects a bit of background. And for fear of exposing where you come from, you think twice and consider perspectives.
2: It sounds like you're pumped up. It sounds like somebody's riled Steve Campbell.
3: In the olden days when Jesus Christ went on through his lessons, he was never specific in his references. He would always use symbols. Because whenever a symbol is used in a process where something has to be rectified, none of us gets consumed. If I were to refer to somebody with eight marmfuetu mnyama, I would put it like that because I am. But if I were not, then I'd put it in a way that has the respect in what I'm referring to. I hope you understand.
2: I don't, but I'll ask you about Khumalo. He is back. He's obviously cleared himself from the injury that was bugging him.
3: It's better that you don't understand, lest I get misinterpreted. Khumalo is in. Otsepo has been rested. The kind of game we play. Now going back to tactics. We're playing three center backs, and by the way, it is a game of the future. And we're playing four midfielders and three strikers. When you play one striker, it is not the same as playing two strikers. When you play three strikers, it's got a different reflection. When you have four midfielders, it's better than having two. When you have three, it's only about how you set up. So that's what we want to get from Musmusis. But one has to be very careful not to shoot down the game. We must always compliment, give respect, leave respect. We shall earn one.
2: Thank you so much, Steve.
3: Thank you.
4: Rob should know by now. Whenever you get ready to speak to Steve, you must have your thesaurus handy. Have it ready.
5: Utoja, the son of the 90s. The rompo the 90s. Ajadi humbo the 90s. Ajadi nama the 90s. Irhata dile wanera. Ajadi kasto the 90s.
6: Perhaps you've seen these instruments on YouTube or at the World Cup matches. They're called vuvuzelas. They're instruments that South African fans blow in the stands, and they're supposedly extremely loud and extremely annoying.
7: To come together, God bless Africa.
6: So Jimmy, vuvuzelas, are they really that annoying?
8: There's just something constant about the vuvuzelas that overshadow the normal ups and downs in terms of the flow of the game, because those seem to just be constant. They're not affected by what's happening on the field. It's just people want to blow them and create noise. It can be annoying. I don't know if it distracts me to get me off my game, but if I had to sit down and think about it.
9: Ready, join. It's gone.
10: Was this constant droning?
11: Oh yeah,
10: that is going on. They're
11: blowing
10: these
11: yeah.
10: like trumpet-looking.
11: I don't know
10: horns.
11: How they have enough air in their lungs.
10: And it is just it is like you are being attacked by a swarm of locusts for 90 consecutive minutes.
12: Hey, the vuvuzelas now.
10: One thing that I found, I don't know if I'm the only person, I found excruciating.
13: It made me stop and go.
14: The power of my
15: Manji, how old are you?
16: Now he's 45 years.
15: Yeah, when were you born?
16: When are you? I'm like the same as I'm like it for the pirates. It's not issue for the pirates for me complaining for the pirates. For pirates, yes. Anyway, you must lose. We just to be happy for the pirates is lose or win is happy.
17: That's why they must your pirates. That's why you must. You like it for the pirates. We must show for the something for the Zulu else. Zulu else is Sotho or what? You must come for it. Now you must. That's why you must buy for the. All these thoughts. It tells us you must know you must not to the 2 days. We must watch him for the faith. It's not you must. I'm very tired for the always these people. You same like a people. You must show me what is happening for the pirates. Pirates is not one skipper for the must show you for the five skippers must always.
18: I always wish to win one of these and I got it.
14: So thank you very much for this, for giving me this. And I appreciate my friends also. My wife and my girlfriend. I'm so sorry, my wife. I love you so much.

were arrested by the police today during a protest demanding road repairs have been released on condition that they report to court on Wednesday. The protest was sparked by recent claims from Maseru Mayor Relebohile Sechatshe, who stated on social media that construction work on the road was fully complete. Speaking to the media, a resident, Mudupi Potsane, disputed the mayor's statements, arguing that the road has deteriorated to the point of becoming nearly unusable. A local taxi driver, Thabo Mohapi, expressed the shared frustration of motorists dealing with constant vehicle damage. He applauded the community's intervention, saying local councillors and members of parliament appear to have neglected their ongoing outcries. While commuting workers expressed support for the community's frustration, they noted that the demonstration, which involved burning tires and road blockades, forced them to walk long distances to access alternative public transport, causing significant inconvenience. Two men from Malialea in Mafeteng, aged 26 and 34, are in police custody following the brutal murder of a 34-year-old man from Matedile last Saturday. Superintendent Thato Ramarekgwana said the suspects and the deceased had been drinking together at Malialea Lodge on Saturday night. The deceased reportedly left the venue later that evening, and his body was discovered the following day along the path to his home, bearing severe head wounds suspected to have been inflicted with a sharp object. Superintendent Ramarekgwana highlighted that the suspects were arrested yesterday following information provided by residents who witnessed the assault. Commending the public for their swift cooperation, Superintendent Ramarekgwana appealed to the community to socialize responsibly and return home early to avoid such tragedies. He also called on local community policing forums to establish proactive crime prevention strategies rather than simply reacting to offenses, noting that planned preventative measures make it much harder for criminals to operate. The suspects will appear before the Mafeteng Magistrates Court this Wednesday on charges of murder. The Ministry of Environment and Forestry has engaged Sibidia residents in Berea to plan for the upcoming International Year of Rangelands and Pastoralists commemoration on the 17th of this month. The district coordinator, Danki Solitz Hopper, says that the event will celebrate the pastoral lifestyle under the theme Recognize, Respect and Restore, featuring traditional Basotho food and attire. Local farmer Lebekola Mokgohlane praised the ongoing conservation efforts in Sibidia, saying land restoration has successfully revived barren fields and boosted crop production. The event will also feature local business markets and free soil testing services for farmers. On international news, hundreds of residents in Nanyuki, Kenya, staged a protest today against the proposed establishment of an Ebola quarantine and isolation facility at Laikipia Air Base amid growing national debate over Kenya's preparedness and role in managing cross-border infectious disease cases. The demonstrators initially marched towards the perimeter of Laikipia Air Base but were blocked by heavily armed Kenya Air Force personnel who denied them access to the military installation. The protests come amid intensified public debate following reports that Kenya could host an Ebola isolation or treatment facility under a proposed international arrangement involving the United States. Meanwhile, the Law Society of Kenya has opposed the proposal, arguing that Ebola treatment centers should be located closer to outbreak epicenters rather than in countries without active cases. However, Kenyan Health Ministry has defended ongoing discussions with international partners, saying isolation facilities are a standard component of epidemic preparedness. And finally, the United States dollar is said to be steady today following a slight decline last week as investors keep on monitoring developments in America and Iran peace talks and await key U.S. jobs data that could influence the Federal Reserve's next policy moves. While investors had in a long time hoped for a deal to reopen the Strait of Hormuz, more conflicts have emerged and hostilities between the two countries reportedly increased again over the weekend.
weakened. According to foreign exchange strategists, the markets are currently in a wait-and-see mode as they look for clearer signs of progress, adding that reopening of the Strait of Hormuz could help lower oil prices, potentially weakening the U.S. dollar and boosting risk-sensitive currencies such as Sweden's krona. They add that although the dollar initially strengthened when the conflict began, supported by safe haven demand and the U.S. economy's relatively limited exposure to energy-driven inflation, uncertainty over the conflict's direction has since erased some of those gains. That's all we have time for this afternoon. Again, for more news in English, tomorrow morning at 7:15.

0: Aguero! 1-0! My word! That is quite something!
1: Baba! Your Baba! Your Baba! Your Baba!
2: He's turned the tie around all by himself!
0: Bjarnason! Finn Bjarnason! 1-1!
3: Chapter in the incredible story of this little man.
0: Salah! Oh! And he scores! And he gives thanks! And Tunisia are level!
3: Mbappe! Mbappe!
0: Floated in by Young! Hassan got a cross! But it's turned in from close quarters by Harry Kane! Maguire Kane! By Moutinho, and in by Ronaldo! He is a sensation!
3: Oh, brilliant! An audacious chip from the magical Lionel Messi, the most talented footballer of his generation!
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3: PCFM re ntse ga tla pele ka lenaneo la hao lenaneo ke la sehlohlolo mme wana jwale re le ba borenyane ya borubong ka lona wena mamedi jalo ka ke se ke bontshitse mme o tla tlhokomela go morao tsena 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
4: 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You haven't terrible idea. Because you enter well called Leku was well. If you are a middle reason, of course, there are more we claim we are our own sovereignty. Take Usa and a little damage to go in our own. But Emulo Munya, Nafilema, the crowd is not there. I want to. I mean, over a book, and I hate him in a very pussy. If like I am, yes, if in am, yes. But and so what? The reason is unto nothing. You don't tell me what I hate your name, dependency syndrome. Because I live with him now, they become a man. I think about what I did to be one of my own. Got a son around this room, how to make it happen. You get up on another phone of question.
3: Kimona mo ke batlang go so ke na gona dina tse ding tate monae di atle ya go etsa manage infrastructure ye o dinan le yona di be di sebedise molemong wa tlhagiso ya mesebetsi e le go godisa moruo wa dina tse jwalo jwale le se bekeng re tsalo gona na le sotho yona e lokela go etsa eng go tlhagisetsa baai mosebetsi ntate bo se
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3: Okay.
4: But finally, yes, I accepted and admitted to another matter, which is a good sign. Well, how do you measure another Well, in general, the family has a good father, and I'm very happy. Fortunately, but we still are under the material, not in the way. By the way, so long, now we will have some run as a Uber. Yeah, even a house would come up how worse I would be. 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Libaka Tigan Z. In all Ronald in the Dematica, Telefon all over the Fuman and Yaman different day in Ninja. Didn't the Girabalabuma, my official thing, Tamarania and Moran and Yamu. But what is the legend of my video? Saholan was sent to my Koshai. Your private station. In our twin chip, I think Shabu in Yakimu Kutapiro. Never Kutapiro by India, but Shabu. Sitivella, which member of the world. The Audi girl, Yamal, the Nazo. The Virgin Narazos. Whenever the Hassel looks member of the world. The Kitter and Naral and Narazos at all. Man, Yaman very well said the Lipo. Of course, everybody knows and understands the Rematating at Susan that men are clever for Garamo City. 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How shall I tell you to go home and you have a hand of a moose or the other about one mining? 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
4: 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Yes, you better tell me. Caramasio, what does it mean? Carato or Caramasio. You know, it's like you know, you tell your answer, and everybody's quiet. 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

0: 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Have a sign up practical solutions and effective strategies. Have the liquid with them that they might have. 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That is not democracy. Democracy kwa hari zenga kofe la. We are socialists. We are going to be fair. But now that you are as a people, how will you handle that? Who is a mohono at him on that? Who is a mohono at him? Who is a mohono at him? Who is a mohono at him? Who is a mohono at him? Who is a mohono at him? Who is a mohono at him? Then we are able to stabilize prices. We are going to be able to do that. Whenever the situation on the price, we are going to be able to do that. We are going to be able to do that. We are going to be we need to go back to basics. What is important, I'm making a plea, an NFP. If I am Musu High Scar, high shed, and I can see it around, when the Fatama to love our suit. High Bakatama is in our suit. None of us are sitting in Babus, us into an hour. It's in Ravon that was into our home. 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
1: 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We could even go to the extent of environmental sacrifice. Like we are no recovery, the 3,000 in the last year, any percentage that shall be on a high year if you could sell like 3%, who go on a gas to a tour. You can transfer a picture away from Abu Sut. Challenge the family in a hurry. When I want to get a pata, you're like you want to do it. I have a good deal. You see the low fat, you are a little bit of a little bit of a little bit of a little bit of a little bit of a little bit of a little bit of a little bit of a little bit of a little bit of a little bit of a little bit of a little bit of a little bit of a little bit of a little bit of a little bit of a little bit of a little bit of a little bit of a little bit of a little bit of a little bit of a little bit of a little bit of a little bit of a little bit of a little bit of a little bit of a little bit of a little bit of a little bit of a little bit of a little bit of a little bit of a little bit of a little bit of a little bit of a little bit of a little bit of a little bit of a little bit of a little bit of a little bit of a little bit of a little bit of a little bit of a little bit of a little bit of a little bit of a little bit of a little bit of a little bit of a little bit of a little bit of a little bit of a little bit of a little bit of a little bit of a little bit of a little bit of a little bit of a little bit of a little bit of a little bit of a little bit of a little bit of a little bit of a little bit of a little bit of a little bit of a little bit of a little bit of a little bit of a little bit of gape. Well, of course, utlo na le mabaka and mo go mo dume. 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And what it is, it will not be less than, it will be close to over 400,000. Yeah, but I'm okay. Mm-hmm. Shabana 400,000, you know, go for PJ, but for about 500,000. Just multiply by 800. Yeah, but 800,000, yeah, but that's a little bit of a little bit of a little bit of a little bit of a little bit of a little bit of a little bit of a little bit of a little bit of a this year, about Tankama, the British and who will never show her name. If they have the more is in Gijakilimo, it should be one for all, not all for one. The usual women have the same of her. Has she had the same thing of Ramon Abatan? I understand very well. Our culture does not allow that it forbids that, it condemns that. I do my learning to them.
0: Say, and that. Rena, we are to have one million 2 and 2 and 9 and 5 6, the plus 2 6 6 5 9 9 5 6. Mary Shabadilla, what I let Laura to Layena Yan as impeding. You're doing it, thing fella, but once you are a high in a look at our baby in Zuka 11,835,265.25 cents. 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May this means charity on night, really, fella to lay you. 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
1: 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He contributed to the development of this country in many sectors. That one I got some like to repart. But why in terms of things that the country will have? He can have a super thing. He can now have a fellow how one of the program. We can have a lot of fellow about 19 days. He will tell about the move. Fellow, Prime Minister, how qualified are 18 months, not yet. Mutazu, 3 years. 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
1: 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Abile John. 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How some bullet lights are joalo on one of the best note. Didn't matter how Kaunga. Eh, Kaunga. What made you mean to me?
2: Lay lace too.
1: Eh?
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1: Step, step. Oh, it quit the chapter. I PCFM, it's Amalaita, Tamalaita, Samalaita, 6200956, 6200956, Wangwala Kapoeta, voice note, Kapoeta, 2121956, the plus 2665956C, 2121956, plus 2665956.
3: 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Kimamizi, and that die. Mohomea Fati is a very strong with that Timmy.
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0: 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The other guy, the man, that's put down the man who pulled the man so hard.
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0: that's the man.
1: The man.
2: Hey, don't look away. I mean you. Yes, you. How's your business going? Not too good, perhaps? Or it could be doing better. We have a solution for you that works like magic. Now listen very carefully. 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

0: R. Kelly, Monati, which are the world's greatest, and then Gile, the Black Eyed Peas, where is the love of PCFM? Momedi, and Mashima Maragli will be hurrying Yale Shime Lemonso Uli Mung. I get a kayaka for comedy Saka and Utaka in the Silly Lagal and Holona, Kilimilis and Katokochi Machaba, who buaka the Tabasamo Futelfe, Momedi, Kajeno, I can need to at home, give one a moment. PCFM, Dumelekisachina, Fela, Kilitas la Pili la Huedia Pop John, yeah, Kim really was one momenti. A technique, Totana, the technology, Dika Pala, Luena, and a goes as if Kilitas Levy song World Autopic Day, World Autopic Day, momenti. 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